And when you move your body, wanna move it nice and sweet and sexy. Woman, you physically fit, physically fit, physically, physically, physically. Woman, physically fit, physically fit, physically, physically, physically.

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See you at the bar, you was hardly talking. That's when I knew that your heart was scarring. Friends to lovers need a part to star in. Like, wait, babe, let me ask.

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1: 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chalas, chalas, chalas, chalas, chalas, chalas, chalas, chalas, chalas, chalas, chalas, chalas, chalas, chalas, chalas, chalas, chalas, chalas, chalas, chalas, chalas, chalas, chalas, chalas, chalas, chalas, chalas, chalas, chalas, chalas, chalas, chalas, chalas, chalas, chalas, chalas, chalas, chalas, chalas, chalas, chalas, chalas, chalas, chalas, chalas, chalas, chalas, chalas, chalas, chalas, chalas, chalas, chalas, chalas, chalas, chalas, chalas, chalas, chalas, chalas, chalas, chalas, chalas, chalas, chalas, chalas, chalas, chalas, chalas, chalas, chalas, chalas, chalas, chalas, chalas, chalas, chalas, chalas, chalas, chalas, chalas, chalas,

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0: 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We love rap music. Listen, we got a caller on line one. Caller, what's your problem?
1: Hello. I'm on the radio with T-Pain.
0: How's it going?
1: It ain't going good. My girl ain't going to bank. She used to do it.
0: And I got just what you need. Brand new Chris Brown, T-Pain. You heard it here first. Nappy Boy.